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You take the reins, take them from the night. Push the pawn right through the pass. And this one's for the silence and the questions that it brings. And the smell of time and the reverence.

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Together, we are all Islanders. We are the true north, strong and free. 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
1: Good morning. The island's anti-racism director says meaningful progress has been made on the province's five-year action plan, but a promised progress report still has not been released. Omar Broderick says the government has completed anti-racism training across all departments and updated policing standards, but the PEI Advisory Council on the Status of Women says annual progress reports have not been made available as outlined. Broderick tells CBC a draft report exists and it's been moving through multiple revisions. He says his goal is to finalize and release it this year. The action plan was launched in 2023. Broderick says systemic barriers remain and more work's needed to build trust and accountability with racialized communities. An annual oyster festival is moving ahead despite serious struggles in the industry. The Tyne Valley Oyster Festival runs July 31st to August 2nd. Chairperson Richard Robinson says they've secured enough oysters for the event, but oyster growers on the island are still facing high mortality rates from those diseases that kill the oysters. Mayor Jeff Noy tells the Journal Pioneer many in the community are focused on their livelihoods, not the festival. Organizers are planning to use proceeds from the 50-50 draw to support mental health services for island fishers. A popular Charlottetown dog walking destination is looking for help after storm damage left a key trail connection needing repairs. The Upton Farm Trust says a culvert linking two sections of its off-leash dog park has developed a growing sinkhole, needs to be replaced at a cost of about $40,000, according to CBC. Trust Chair Heidi Heinemann says the culvert's critical infrastructure that prevents the road from washing out and allows visitors to move between the two areas. Statistics Canada has started sending census takers door-to-door. The agency says millions of households have responded online or by phone, but thousands of enumerators are now visiting homes that have not yet completed their 2026 census questionnaire. They carry official identification. Residents can also verify their IDs by calling the census helpline. StatsCan says the data helps guide decisions and programs and services across the country. In sports, the Stanley Cup Final got underway last night with the Golden Knights beating the Hurricanes 5-4. On the Diamonds, Blue Jays lost 4-3 in Atlanta. Orioles down the Red Sox 4-2 at Fenway. Guardians beat the Yankees 9-4 in the Bronx. Now you're up to date. I'm Daryl Good.
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2: Island weather. Mother Nature is going to start to crank up the thermostat a little bit, which is fantastic. A high of 17 degrees today, low of 12. So staying in those double digits once we get there. And then tomorrow, feeling like summer, clear, sunny, 26 degrees, a low of 12. And Friday, getting all lined up for the weekend with a high of 18, low of 9 on a sunny day to start, but increasingly cloudy throughout the day.
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0: International number one, enjoyed by Nick Gilder and Hot Child in the City from the home of the Islands Rock, Max 93.1. Hello there, hump day upon our hands, Al Baldwin in. We're going to spend some time, share some tunes as we kick off this brand new day together, and not a bad day at all in the old weather department. A mix of sun and cloud to start, becoming mainly sunny as we make our way through the morning. We're looking for a high of 17, which is pretty close to seasonal, although the high, 12, along parts of the coast. Clear conditions with us this evening and overnight, and it will be warmer than it has been through the overnight. We're looking at a low of 12 degrees. Coming up, we'll enjoy some April wine after AC/DC's Highway to Hell.
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0: April Wine and Just Between You and Me from the home of the Islands Rock, Max 93.1, where we are proud supporters of the PEI Humane Society with another Gold Rush 50-50 draw scheduled for Thursday afternoon at 1. Also, a note from the folks at the Humane Society that they are closed to the public this week. They have begun moving into their new facility. The current shelter will remain open by appointment and for emergencies throughout the duration of the move, and adoptions will continue by appointment only. They say they don't have a date for the grand opening, but they will be sure to let folks know through social media once that is determined. More information on a post that you will find on the PEI Humane Society Facebook page, but they are closed to the public through the week. Heading for information on this Wednesday morning to help us get there, we've got some blind melon and no rain.
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0: 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Here's what you need to know.
1: Good morning. DFOs issued more fishery closures in the Gulf due to the presence of endangered North Atlantic right whales. Temporary closures are now in effect for several fishing grids off northeastern PEI, the west coast of Cape Breton, and the Bay of Chaleur. The closures come after several instances of right whales being detected by acoustic buoys in the Gulf, the most recent early yesterday morning west of Ile de la Madeleine. There is now a full seasonal fishery closure in that particular area, and the other closures require all fishing gear to be removed for now. Five more mobile classrooms are coming to four island schools this summer. The public schools branch says the additions are needed because of growing enrollments and residential development. Greenfield Elementary, Athena Consolidated, Westwood Elementary, and West Royalty Elementary are getting the units. West Royalty is getting two. Green Party education critic Carla Bernard says the province keeps using mobile units as a repeated solution, calling that reactive planning, according to The Guardian. The province now expects to have 30 mobile classrooms across the island by September. Wildlife rescuers are urging homeowners not to remove starling nests themselves this spring. Candy Gallant, founder of PEI Wildlife Rescue and Rehabilitation, says this is a banner year for the birds, with dozens of baby starlings arriving at her center daily. She currently has about 75 in care. Gallant's warning that ceiling vents or taking out nests can trap or kill the featherless babies, who often starve or freeze without their parents. She says homeowners should wait about 2 weeks after the chicks start chirping loudly until they fledge on their own, or call professionals for safe removal, according to CBC. Gallant recommends covering potential nesting spots before the season starts to prevent problems. The city of Charlottetown's offering nature tours and activities for kids in Victoria Park this summer. The Parks and Recreation Department says groups of 10 to 25 children between 3 and 13 can book hands-on outdoor programs. Tours run about 45 to 60 minutes. Options include pond life, a dead man's pond, forest animal tours, monarch butterflies and pollinators, insect investigators, and birdsong in the treetops. Self-led nature activities are also available until August 29th in the Victoria Park Clubhouse. In sports, the Golden Knights won the opening game of the Stanley Cup Final last night, 5-4 in Carolina. On the Diamonds, Braves down the Blue Jays, 4-3. Baltimore beat Boston, 4-2. Cleveland over the Yankees, 9-4. Now you're up to date. I'm Daryl Good.
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2: Island weather. Mother Nature is going to start to crank up the thermostat a little bit, which is fantastic. A high of 17 degrees today, low of 12. So staying in those double digits once we get there. And then tomorrow, feeling like summer, clear, sunny, 26 degrees, a low of 12. And Friday, getting all lined up for the weekend with a high of 18, low of 9 on a sunny day to start, but increasingly cloudy throughout the day.
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0: Triumph and Somebody's Out There from the home of the Islands Rock, Max 93.1, and they have been out on their reunion tour for about 2 months now, and frontman Rick Elmett could not be happier with the way things are going. We'll tell you more with today's IMAX Rock Report coming your way around 7:20 this morning. Meantime, we've got a pretty good day to welcome folks on board the Holland America ship, the Volendam, pulling in at 8 o'clock this morning, staying in the port of Charlottetown until 6 this evening. Passenger capacity of over 1,400, so if you're going to be driving in the downtown area through the day today, pedestrian traffic expected to be much busier than when we don't have a cruise ship in town, so keep an eye open for those folks paying a visit to Prince Edward Island. Continuing with the tunes on a Wednesday morning from their fourth album, we've got Zeppelin.
1: 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It's the event of the season, the all-weather drive event.
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0: Led Zeppelin and Black Dog from the home of the Islands Rock, Max 93.1. Now we're getting into the season when lots of folks like to jump in the car and take a road trip, whether it's for a day or a couple of days. But one of the things holding a lot of folks back is the cost of gasoline these days. 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

0: Halifax 93.1. Here's what you need to know.
1: Good morning. The island's anti-racism director says meaningful progress has been made on the province's five-year action plan, but a promised progress report still has not been released. Omar Broderick says the government has completed anti-racism training across all departments and updated policing standards, but the PEI Advisory Council on the Status of Women says annual progress reports have not been made available as outlined. Broderick tells CBC a draft report exists and it's been moving through multiple revisions. He says his goal is to finalize and release it this year. The action plan was launched in 2023. Broderick says systemic barriers remain and more work's needed to build trust and accountability with racialized communities. An annual oyster festival is moving ahead despite serious struggles in the industry. The Tyne Valley Oyster Festival runs July 31st to August 2nd. Chairperson Richard Robinson says they've secured enough oysters for the event, but oyster growers on the island are still facing high mortality rates from those diseases that kill the oysters. Mayor Jeff Noy tells the Journal Pioneer many in the community are focused on their livelihoods, not the festival. Organizers are planning to use proceeds from the 50-50 draw to support mental health services for island fishers. A popular Charlottetown dog walking destination is looking for help after storm damage left a key trail connection needing repairs. The Upton Farm Trust says a culvert linking two sections of its off-leash dog park has developed a growing sinkhole, needs to be replaced at a cost of about $40,000, according to CBC. Trust Chair Heidi Heinemann says the culvert's critical infrastructure that prevents the road from washing out and allows visitors to move between the two areas. Statistics Canada has started sending census takers door-to-door. The agency says millions of households have responded online or by phone, but thousands of enumerators are now visiting homes that have not yet completed their 2026 census questionnaire. They carry official identification. Residents can also verify their IDs by calling the census helpline. StatsCan says the data helps guide decisions and programs and services across the country. In sports, the Stanley Cup Final got underway last night with the Golden Knights beating the Hurricanes 5-4. On the diamonds, Blue Jays lost 4-3 in Atlanta. Orioles down the Red Sox 4-2 at Fenway. Guardians beat the Yankees 9-4 in the Bronx. Now you're up to date. I'm Daryl Good.
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2: Island weather. Mother Nature's going to start to crank up the thermostat a little bit, which is fantastic. A high of 17 degrees today, low of 12. So staying in those double digits once we get there. And then tomorrow, feeling like summer, clear, sunny, 26 degrees, a low of 12. And Friday, getting all lined up for the weekend with a high of 18, low of 9 on a sunny day to start, but increasingly cloudy throughout the day.
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0: That's Blue Rodeo, Tell I Myself Again, the Islands Rock, Max 93.1. So lots of talk over the past number of months about how Vegas is asking, crying, begging for people to come and visit them. First of all, there's been all kinds of stories about folks being gouged by expensive prices for things like parking, even as much as a glass of orange juice, setting you back a fair bit of cash. And of course, Canadians are boycotting visit to the States right now, and they are feeling the pinch with Canadians not visiting Vegas. But according to Forbes, some folks with deep pockets are investing into the Strip. Media mogul Barry Diller set to make a cash offer for the MGM Resorts, which owns roughly 40% of the Vegas Strip, in a deal that would value MGM at $18 billion. And Tillman Fertitta, who is the U.S. ambassador to Italy, has agreed to purchase the Caesars Entertainment Corporation, did that last week, and he will be paying $6 billion for those goodies.
1: It's almost tea time. 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

0: Brian Adams cuts like a knife. The Islands Rock. 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Time for today's IMAX Rock Report. And Billy Joel's The 100th live at Madison Square Garden, the complete concert, has now been released on DVD and Blu-ray on Legacy Recordings, the catalog division of Sony Music Entertainment. The March 28th, 2024 concert was the 100th consecutive performance of his historic residency at Madison Square Garden. The title, which was released last week, features 11 additional performances that were not included in the original broadcast. And Triumph's long-awaited reunion tour has been going strong for a couple of months, and frontman Rick Emmett couldn't be happier. In a recent interview, he reflected on the overwhelmingly positive reaction that the tour has gotten from fans, saying, quote, "In some cases, it's a little overwhelming. In other cases, it's just a beautiful celebration of joyful noise with these new guys and the harmonies and the songs and the hard work that we all put in, and now we get this payoff of having these audiences. Every night it gets better. That's the thing, too. It just keeps growing and resonating." And from the Rock and Roll Almanac, on this day in 1972, the Rolling Stones kicked off their seventh North American tour at the Pacific Coliseum in Vancouver. It was their Exile on Main Street tour. They played before 17,000 fans in Vancouver. It was their first North American appearance in 3 years, and the opening act, Stevie Wonder. Rolling Stones on the way, taking us to information after we hear from the outfield.
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1: Good morning. DFOs issued more fishery closures in the Gulf due to the presence of endangered North Atlantic right whales. Temporary closures are now in effect for several fishing grids off northeastern PEI, the west coast of Cape Breton, and the Bay of Chaleur. The closures come after several instances of right whales being detected by acoustic buoys in the Gulf, the most recent early yesterday morning west of Ile de la Madeleine. There is now a full seasonal fishery closure in that particular area, and the other closures require all fishing gear to be removed for now. Five more mobile classrooms are coming to Four Island schools this summer. The public schools branch says the additions are needed because of growing enrollments and residential development. Greenfield Elementary, Athena Consolidated, Westwood Elementary, and West Royalty Elementary are getting the units. West Royalty is getting two. Green Party education critic Carla Bernard says the province keeps using mobile units as a repeated solution, calling that reactive planning, according to The Guardian. The province now expects to have 30 mobile classrooms across the island by September. Wildlife rescuers are urging homeowners not to remove starling nests themselves this spring. Candy Gallant, founder of PEI Wildlife Rescue and Rehabilitation, says this is a banner year for the birds, with dozens of baby starlings arriving at her center daily. She currently has about 75 in care. Gallant's warning that ceiling vents or taking out nests can trap or kill the featherless babies, who often starve or freeze without their parents. She says homeowners should wait about 2 weeks after the chicks start chirping loudly until they fledge on their own, or call professionals for safe removal, according to CBC. Gallant recommends covering potential nesting spots before the season starts to prevent problems. The city of Charlottetown's offering nature tours and activities for kids in Victoria Park this summer. The Parks and Recreation Department says groups of 10 to 25 children between 3 and 13 can book hands-on outdoor programs. Tours run about 45 to 60 minutes. Options include pond life at Dead Man's Pond, forest animal tours, monarch butterflies and pollinators, insect investigators, and birdsong in the treetops. Self-led nature activities are also available until August 29th in the Victoria Park Clubhouse. In sports, the Golden Knights won the opening game of the Stanley Cup Final last night, 5-4 in Carolina. On the Diamonds, Braves down the Blue Jays, 4-3. Baltimore beat Boston, 4-2. Cleveland over the Yankees, 9-4. Now you're up to date. I'm Daryl Good.
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3: Island weather. Mother Nature's going to start to crank up the thermostat a little bit, which is fantastic. A high of 17 degrees today, low of 12. So staying in those double digits once we get there. And then tomorrow, feeling like summer, clear, sunny, 26 degrees, a low of 12. And Friday, getting all lined up for the weekend with a high of 18, low of 9 on a sunny day to start, but increasingly cloudy throughout the day.
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0: East Coast talent in the form of the Trues and Not Ready to Go from the Islands Rock. 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Should we consider the same for Prince Edward Island? Yes or no? 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

0: Queen and David Bowie under pressure. The Island's Rock Max 93.1, and from the Rock and Roll Almanac, on this day in 1976, Queen striking gold when their single, Bohemian Rhapsody, was certified gold. Other events from this day, the 3rd of June in years gone by, with Canadian history, on this day in 1799, the island of St. John was officially proclaimed Prince Edward Island. This was after the Assembly voted in November of 1798 to honor Prince Edward, the Duke of Kent, the fourth son of King George III, and the father of Queen Victoria, then stationed with the army in Halifax, and to prevent confusion with St. John, New Brunswick, and St. John's, Newfoundland. 1889, the first CPR train beyond Montreal arrived in the ice-free port of St. John, marking the first completion of the Canadian Pacific Railway as a coast-to-coast all-weather railroad. This day, 1989, the official opening of Sky Dome, Toronto's $500 million dome stadium, and Murray would sing the Canadian and U.S. national anthem. The Milwaukee Brewers would win a 5-3 game over the Blue Jays. 50,000 baseball fans soaked when the retractable roof opened. It would be renamed the Rogers Centre in 2005. And from Canadian Entertainment News this day in 2003, the first episode of Corner Gas with Brent Butt aired on CTV. The series would run 107 episodes, win 6 Gemini Awards, pull in an average audience of 1.4 million viewers, and it would live on in reruns, a movie, and animation, not to mention the Corner Gas channel.
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4: Good morning. The island's anti-racism director says meaningful progress has been made.

0: On the province's five-year action plan, but a promised progress report still has not been released. Omar Broderick says the government has completed anti-racism training across all departments and updated policing standards, but the PEI Advisory Council on the Status of Women says annual progress reports have not been made available as outlined. Broderick tells CBC a draft report exists and it's been moving through multiple revisions. He says his goal is to finalize and release it this year. The action plan was launched in 2023. Broderick says systemic barriers remain and more work's needed to build trust and accountability with racialized communities. An annual oyster festival is moving ahead despite serious struggles in the industry. The Tyne Valley Oyster Festival runs July 31st to August 2nd. Chairperson Richard Robinson says they've secured enough oysters for the event, but oyster growers on the island are still facing high mortality rates from those diseases that kill the oysters. Mayor Jeff Noy tells the Journal Pioneer many in the community are focused on their livelihoods, not the festival. Organizers are planning to use proceeds from the 50-50 draw to support mental health services for island fishers. A popular Charlottetown dog walking destination is looking for help after storm damage left a key trail connection needing repairs. The Upton Farm Trust says a culvert linking two sections of its off-leash dog park has developed a growing sinkhole, needs to be replaced at a cost of about $40,000, according to CBC. Trust Chair Heidi Heinemann says the culvert's critical infrastructure that prevents the road from washing out and allows visitors to move between the two areas. Statistics Canada has started sending census takers door-to-door. The agency says millions of households have responded online or by phone, but thousands of enumerators are now visiting homes that have not yet completed their 2026 census questionnaire. They carry official identification. Residents can also verify their IDs by calling the census helpline. StatsCan says the data helps guide decisions and programs and services across the country. In sports, the Stanley Cup Final got underway last night with the Golden Knights beating the Hurricanes 5-4. On the Diamonds, Blue Jays lost 4-3 in Atlanta. Orioles down the Red Sox 4-2 at Fenway. Guardians beat the Yankees 9-4 in the Bronx. Now you're up to date. I'm Daryl Good.
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4: Island weather. Mother Nature is going to start to crank up the thermostat a little bit, which is fantastic. A high of 17 degrees today, low of 12. So staying in those double digits once we get there. And then tomorrow, feeling like summer, clear, sunny, 26 degrees, a low of 12. And Friday, getting all lined up for the weekend with a high of 18, low of 9 on a sunny day to start, but increasingly cloudy throughout the day.
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0: And rebellious.
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0: Max 93.1, the Islands Rock, Big Sugar with Digging a Hole, 8:16. My name is Lee, and because it is the Wednesday, not the other Wednesday, a different voice is popping it. Voices pluralized because Clyde from the Humane Society is
1: rejoined. Oh my gosh.
0: Yeah. Ashley Travis from the Humane Society. Ashley Clyde Travis.
1: That's from the me, apparently.
0: Well, you asked for it, not me.
1: I did.
0: Just throwing that one out there.
1: Accidentally.
0: Well, no. You didn't think it through. You thought you were pulling a fast one on me and you're forgetting my memory with useless stuff.
1: That's fair.
0: There you go. Seriously, if it was important information, would not have been going that way.
1: But what something useless that mildly annoys me.
0: Yeah.
1: It's gonna stick in your craw.
0: Like the wonderful big brother that I am to Ashley from the Humane Society. But yes, so it is that time again to pause and reflect. Now, before we get into the first question, how was the ride on in this morning?
1: Not too bad.
0: Yeah.
1: No, I had a really good drive in this morning. I find this time of year, you either get crazy traffic or you get very smooth, easy drive, and I hit the green lights on time today.
0: There you go.
1: It was great.
0: No, that's why I know the over the last couple of weeks and over the course of the summer we'll be keeping an eye on it, but construction, things like that, that are
1: construction season,
0: having people kind of navigate their routes a little bit different. But either way, it's good to know from the North Shore things were running smooth. Ashley got here well in the nick of time today, which was
1: on my own schedule where I'm unnecessarily early for things,
0: which is great. Which is great, where she's like, gets the doctors at 8:30 for a 10 o'clock appointment.
1: Yeah, just one of those.
0: Sitting there in the waiting room. No magazines here. Fitting. Oh, we have a TV. I don't think you understand. I want a magazine.
1: I'd like a highlights magazine that I can, you know, relive my youth with.
0: There you go. Yeah. Oh, man. Yeah. I'm trying to think of the magazines I read when I was a kiddo. There's just so many that popped up.
1: I had
0: up.
1: Like National Geographic. I had highlights.
0: There you go. Because I was a Guitar World guy.
1: Okay.
0: Because I was always trying to play the old guitar, and they always had those really cool posters in them and stuff like that, too.
1: Yeah, that's so fair.
0: That was my jam.
1: Yeah.
0: And then, of course, there were some other ones that, let's just say they were sometimes found in the shop of your father's garage. Let's just say, not yours in particular.
1: Happy Wednesday, everyone.
0: If Ashley's dad is listening, I'm not trying to call out his hiding spot. But regardless, we are all about pausing and reflecting
1: right now.
0: And Rick actually has a really good question here because I was curious about this as well. We've been talking about it over the last couple of weeks or so, and he was wondering, Rick from Cornwall wanted to know, are the trip tickets back or on sale yet?
1: Oh, yes. So the short answer, Rick, is yes, absolutely.
0: Cool beans.
1: Our Passport to Paradise Travel Lotto is back. We have relaunched her. Tickets went on sale on the 1st. So if anybody wants to get their ticket, they can just head to our website, peihumanesociety.com.
0: And it pops right up like last year. Perfect.
1: There's a pop-up right on the page. Or check your email. If you're on our email list, you would have got an email about it.
0: Oh, there you go.
1: But we're doing it again this year after very, very popular demand. I think it's our most popular fundraiser we've ever done.
0: Yeah, it has a cool little sizzle this year, too.
1: Yeah. So we found that some folks, because there was options. So we would call you and say, hey, you want a trip to wherever the location was.
0: Yep.
1: And some folks would be really excited about that, but others would choose like a voucher from our partner Maritime Travel instead of taking the trip as planned. So we thought, you know what? Why don't we let folks pick between a couple of different trips when we call?
0: Oh, nice.
1: So starting the first call will be on July the 6th.
0: Perfect.
1: When I call that person, I'm going to say, hey, you've won a trip. Here are your options for where you can go.
0: Wicked.
1: And we have 6 different places that they can go to. All the details are on our webpage. So if they go to peihumanesociety.com, they'll find everything they need. And the tickets are only $150 each. And one ticket gets you in all 12 draws. And we're only selling 1,000.
0: That's pretty good odds right there, too.
1: I know. And they're selling really, really quickly. So we want to encourage everyone to go grab those while they can because they're not going to last long.
0: That is so cool. And then, I'm just trying to think of where I'm going to go here when I finally get my name drawn. And and now, is there any other option as well, too? Or is it just your trip, or is there other options, too?
1: So you can, of course, if none of the trips on our list are suitable to you, you can always take the voucher option as well.
0: Oh, perfect.
1: Or some people chose to do a cash payout instead as well.
0: Oh, there you go.
1: Who doesn't want a little bit of extra cash in their pocket this time of year?
0: Well, true. And even if your idea of traveling is staying on PEI or just jumping off island for a couple of days, that helps towards it.
1: Like, right?
0: I love the staycation.
1: Yeah, you can still go to, we have so many beautiful corners on this island.
0: Oh, it's the best.
1: Or even within Atlantic Canada. Like, I have so much fun camping every year at a new campground somewhere in our beautiful part of the country. So,
0: and also some people love just taking the ferry.
1: Oh yeah.
0: So when you take the ferry, that's kind of a little bit of a trip in itself.
1: Absolutely.
0: And then whatever your destination may be. So mm-hmm. a lot of great options there. Well, mm-hmm. thank you, Rick, for the question. Thank you, Ashley, for the answer. And we have just begun our Wednesday edition of Pausing and Reflecting with our friends of Subaru of Charlottetown. As we say, dog tested, dog approved, but I got to tack on the doggo.
1: Yeah.
0: Doggo tested.
1: Yeah,
0: doggo
1: that millennial thing at the back of our brains.
0: You betcha. But for our friends at Subaru of Charlottetown, I want to make sure. Dog tested, dog approved. Did they add a woof woof at the end? I don't know.
1: You can, I think.
0: All right. Yeah, woof woof. Back to the rock.
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3: Good morning. DFOs issued more fishery closures in the Gulf due to the presence of endangered North Atlantic right whales. Temporary closures are now in effect for several fishing grids off northeastern PEI, the west coast of Cape Breton, and the Bay of Chaleur. The closures come after several instances of right whales being detected by acoustic buoys in the Gulf, the most recent early yesterday morning west of Ile de la Madeleine. There is now a full seasonal fishery closure in that particular area, and the other closures require all fishing gear to be removed for now. Five more mobile classrooms are coming to four island schools this summer. The public schools branch says the additions are needed because of growing enrollments and residential development. Greenfield Elementary, Athena Consolidated, Westwood Elementary, and West Royalty Elementary are getting the units. West Royalty is getting two. Green Party education critic Carla Bernard says the province keeps using mobile units as a repeated solution, calling that reactive planning, according to The Guardian. The province now expects to have 30 mobile classrooms across the island by September. Wildlife rescuers are urging homeowners not to remove starling nests themselves this spring. Candy Gallant, founder of PEI Wildlife Rescue and Rehabilitation, says this is a banner year for the birds, with dozens of baby starlings arriving at her center daily. She currently has about 75 in care. Gallant's warning that ceiling vents or taking out nests can trap or kill the featherless babies, who often starve or freeze without their parents. She says homeowners should wait about 2 weeks after the chicks start chirping loudly until they fledge on their own, or call professionals for safe removal, according to CBC. Gallant recommends covering potential nesting spots before the season starts to prevent problems. The city of Charlottetown's offering nature tours and activities for kids in Victoria Park this summer. The Parks and Recreation Department says groups of 10 to 25 children between 3 and 13 can book hands-on outdoor programs. Tours run about 45 to 60 minutes. Options include pond life, a dead man's pond, forest animal tours, monarch butterflies and pollinators, insect investigators, and birdsong in the treetops. Self-led nature activities are also available until August 29th in the Victoria Park Clubhouse. In sports, the Golden Knights won the opening game of the Stanley Cup Final last night, 5-4 in Carolina. On the Diamonds, Braves down the Blue Jays, 4-3. Baltimore beat Boston, 4-2. Cleveland over the Yankees, 9-4. Now you're up to date. I'm Daryl Good.
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5: Island weather. Mother Nature is going to start to crank up the thermostat a little bit, which is fantastic. A high of 17 degrees today, low of 12. So staying in those double digits once we get there. And then tomorrow, feeling like summer, clear, sunny, 26 degrees, a low of 12. And Friday, getting all lined up for the weekend with a high of 18, low of 9 on a sunny day to start, but increasingly cloudy throughout the day.
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0: Max 93.1, the Islands Rock, TNTAC, Lightning Bolt, DC, right there. That's how you spell it, with the lightning bolt.
1: I was going to say, I was always wondering if you pronounce the lightning bolt.
0: I do.
1: Oh, okay.
0: You know, it's something that I like to add a little bit of flair to the ACDC.
1: Okay.
0: Zzz, you can do a sound effect if you want, like a lightning bolt sound effect.
1: I would say AC, lightning bolt, DC.
0: That's a good one, too.
1: Yeah.
0: All right. Well,
1: really make it long and complicated and unnecessary.
0: And then, so. And then the entire country of Australia is just shaking their heads. That's like, and then they would probably say things that I can't say on the radio, which
1: that's fair.
0: Rightfully so. Fair. Understanding. It's Lee stepping in for the hour along with Ashley from the PEI Humane Society as we are pausing and we are reflecting, which is great.
1: Indeed,
0: and,
1: they do.
0: And speaking of Australia, mm-hmm. You have friends who live in Australia.
1: I do. They're actually visiting the island right now.
0: No way.
1: Yeah, they're actually here right now.
0: No way.
1: Uh-huh.
0: So how does it feel to like walk more than 5 feet and not see just a gigantic spider or something like that?
1: I'm sure it's really like relaxing for them in a lot of ways.
0: I can imagine. Like the funny thing is for us, it's like, ooh, that little bug or whatever might annoy you.
1: Yeah.
0: And like, there's a 9-foot snake over there. We should probably just leave it alone.
1: It's funny because when I was visiting them last year,
0: yeah.
1: They were totally unbothered by insects or their snakes or whatever, you know, we might be terrified of here. Whereas I go for a hike and I see a garter snake and I'm like, ooh, look at this.
0: Yeah. We've definitely had that conversation of you being a reptile.
1: I'm a reptile person.
0: And me, I am not, where I'm like, as far as I can get away from that.
1: Okay, I won't recommend some trails for you then.
0: Well, thank you.
1: Or maybe I will to avoid.
0: Yes. Well, garter snakes actually don't bother me that much because they're easily identifiable and they don't bother me. But mm-hmm. if it's not a garter snake, I'm stupid. I watch too many documentaries of like the deadliest animals. So I
1: that's so funny to me.
0: It's like watching a horror movie before bed.
1: Mm.
0: And like I don't want to have a nightmare. I'm going to watch The Conjuring and go to bed.
1: See, that's
0: what I'm like.
1: I'm the opposite. I'm like I could watch The Conjuring and have a very sound sleep.
0: Well, I watch a documentary about the deadliest snakes in the world, and then I don't put my feet on the floor because I fear what's under the couch.
1: Oh, that's why you hover.
0: That's what I'm saying.
1: Makes sense.
0: That's what I'm saying.
1: That scans.
0: It is a self-inflicted issue that I have. But right now, back to, technically that was a pet conversation, so it tied on in there.
1: Wildlife,
0: pet, yeah. Well, you have pet snakes too, and I know other people who do. But Jess in Charlottetown is a very good question because if the Humane Society is closed right now, what do you do if you have an emergency?
1: Yeah. So we are closed right now. We're in the process of moving into our new animal shelter.
0: There you go.
1: Very exciting. We're going to have a really busy couple of weeks getting over there, but
0: love that.
1: Yeah. So while we're in this process, obviously our staff is not available for, you know, to facilitate visitation with our animals and all that kind of thing, but our phone lines remain open.
0: Oh, good.
1: Our emergency line remains open. So we've had a 24-hour emergency line now for years, and we're keeping that line going while we're in this transition period into our new facility.
0: Mm-hmm.
1: And, of course, adoptions are going to continue as well.
0: Oh,
1: so we're
0: great,
1: open by appointment. If you have an appointment scheduled to meet an animal or to adopt an animal, those are still happening even though we're closed to the public. And the emergency line, of course, is open. So if there's something going on that you need help with, you can still reach us. It's just a different phone number. It's going to be 892-1191 instead of 1190, which is our usual number.
0: Oh, okay. And all that info is on your page.
1: It's on our page. You'll find it on our social media, and you'll find it on our website.
0: Oh, good.
1: Need us. Their information is out there. We are still here to help.
0: Wonderful. Well, thank you very much for the question and that clarification because I wasn't sure as well. So thank you, Jess.
1: Emergencies happen. That's why they call them emergencies.
0: That's
1: right?
0: What I'm talking about. That's
1: no
0: what
1: warning.
0: I'm talking about. Exactly. Well, the Humane Society is on top of it. Thank you, Jess, for your question. We have one more question to get to, but I don't know if there's a lightning bolt in this next song.
1: Oh,
0: yeah, but
1: what a waste.
0: Beat goes on. The Kings, though. Maybe you can spell it with a crown.
1: Ooh, or a Z.
0: Oh, there we go.
1: We can make it edgy.
0: We'll figure it out after a quick stop on Max.
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0: Max 93.1, the Islands Rock. This beat goes on switching to Glide from the Kings with a Z, as Ooh. Ashley's saying. I'm thinking
1: did
0: so.
1: Did I make a cultural change?
0: Well, here's the thing, because the song's called The Beat Goes On, Switching to Glide, and then there is a dash there.
1: Oh.
0: But it's like, well, is it just like the lightning bolt? But it's not a lightning bolt. It's not an AC/DC situation.
1: No, it's a dash.
0: Yeah, that's what I'm saying.
1: More grammatical.
0: Yeah, exactly.
1: Okay,
0: exactly. So we'll just call them the Kings, which is great. It's royal. So
1: sure.
0: that works out
1: sure.
0: too. And now before we get into the last question for pausing and reflecting, people who are on the Max 93.1 Facebook page right now will notice we are doing our Top Notch Golf giveaway.
1: Ooh.
0: Where we have today a pair of golf passes to Belvedere.
1: Ooh.
0: Now here's the thing. In order to qualify, the winner is going to be selected just before 10 a.m. Here's the thing. We have asked people to tag somebody in the post who may be more prone to their math skills, may become a little bit weaker on the golf course, like fives turn to fours, fours turn, six.
1: I got some members of my family who,
0: I was just going to say, who would you call out mostly in that?
1: Ooh, I don't know. Who am I going to damage any relationships if
0: I
1: put this on the radio?
0: Well, let them know.
1: I mean, I hate to say it, but my husband.
0: Oh. Is he one to?
1: He's just a generous scorer, shall we say.
0: I like that.
1: He'll scratch your back if you scratch his.
0: I see what you're
1: saying.
0: We're
1: all having fun out on the golf course
0: today. That's true. Improve your lie a little bit.
1: I didn't see what I didn't see. It's that kind of a situation.
0: because what inspired this one as well, I was having a conversation with one of our colleagues here. Mm-hmm. I used to play golf with a guy who, if his ball went out of bounds, it's a penalty stroke.
1: Mm-hmm.
0: But his theory was if he finds his golf ball, no penalty stroke.
1: Okay.
0: So the thing is, I'm like, okay, but you still had to remove it from the trees 18 feet in.
1: Yeah.
0: And then I couldn't help but notice you were only a club length off the fairway. So, well, if people want to get those comments in, we
1: Absolutely.
0: Would love to hear about them. And then, like I said, just before 10 o'clock, a winner will be selected for that golf giveaway.
1: Exciting.
0: There you go. And today, our final question on Pause and Reflect. It doesn't have to do with golf, Marie in Charlottetown, but that is still okay. There are so many animals at the shelter. How do they all get there?
1: Oh, this is such a good question.
0: I never thought of that.
1: This is so funny because this is one of the number one questions I get asked when I speak to people in public.
0: Okay.
1: Like, when somebody stops me at the shelter, they're always going, oh, like, you have all these, you know, seizures and large intakes of animals that have been coming in 2026, but how do animals normally arrive at the shelter? It's really interesting. So, of course, there's any different number of ways an animal can come. Sometimes animals do come through, like, these large intakes we've seen earlier this year through animal protection investigations. Sometimes they're surrendered. So an owner, for whatever reason, has decided that they're unable to care for the animal or meet the animal's needs, whether they're medical or behavioral.
0: For sure.
1: Something has cropped up that they go, I'm not the right person to look after this animal. I'm going to surrender them. Sometimes, and these are always the ones that kind of hit me right in the heart, is someone passes away and their family can't find a placement within the family for an animal, so they choose to reach out to us.
0: Okay.
1: You know? And I also remind people, not every animal that's coming into our shelter is going to go up for adoption.
0: Oh, true. Yeah,
1: right?
0: That's a
1: so
0: good point.
1: We have about 1,600 animals every year, give or take, but we adopt out around 1,000. So there's about 600 animals there that aren't getting put up for adoption. Those are animals that come in for emergency housing, maybe animal protection investigations where the animals end up being returned to the owner or changes have been made so that it's now safe for the animal to go home, different things like that. So there's all kinds of different ways animals can come into our care, but the majority of them, it's a conversation between the owner and the shelter, or it involves animal protection and the shelter.
0: Okay. So a lot of different ways, because that is
1: so many different ways.
0: That's a very fair question.
1: Well, everybody's home is different. Everybody's situation is different, right? I always say animals can be surrendered for any reason up to and including, I shouldn't have got this animal.
0: True.
1: Right? Like,
0: I'm not
1: prepared for this animal right now, so I'm surrendering them. It does happen. Decisions get made. So, yeah, we're here to help no matter what the situation is. We're not looking to judge. We're just looking to help.
0: That is a great way of putting it. Well, thank you so much for the questions today and the answers, Ashley.
1: Yeah.
0: And we will make sure that not next week, but the following week, we're all prepared
1: in 2 weeks.
0: To remove the, and then maybe we'll change the

0: 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From camping to hiking, nothing will get in its way. It's the event of the season, the all-weather drive event.
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Triumph's Magic Power on a rock ride from Max 93.1. Coming up in this set, we will be hearing from The Hip. Got some live on the way right now, going our separate ways with Journey on Max FM.

0: 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On the way in our next set, some GNR, the Red Hot Chili Peppers are on the way. 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

0: The Killers, and somebody told me the Islands Rock Max 93.1. You and I are getting together at high noon. That is when we will bring you the hump day edition of the Classic Rock Lunch. Musical menu will include a decade double shot from the 1980s, a live spotlight with Bon Jovi, and with our almanac feature, a couple of tracks from an album released this very day back in 1977. Meantime, coming up, another rock ride. We'll be hearing from Kiss. Heart is on the way. We'll hear from The Cult. We'll get things underway after a check on the forecast with Brian Adams, teaming up with Tina Turner.
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7: Island weather, Mother Nature's going to start to crank up the thermostat a little bit, which is fantastic. A high of 17 degrees today, low of 12, so staying in those double digits once we get there. And then tomorrow, feeling like summer, clear, sunny, 26 degrees, a low of 12. And Friday, getting all lined up for the weekend with a high of 18, low of 9 on a sunny day to start, but increasingly cloudy throughout the day.
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4: Island weather. Mother Nature is going to start to crank up the thermostat a little bit, which is fantastic. A high of 17 degrees today, low of 12. So staying in those double digits once we get there. And then tomorrow, feeling like summer, clear, sunny, 26 degrees, a low of 12. And Friday, getting all lined up for the weekend with a high of 18, low of 9 on a sunny day to start, but increasingly cloudy throughout the day.
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1: Island weather. Mother Nature is going to start to crank up the thermostat a little bit, which is fantastic. A high of 17 degrees today, low of 12. So staying in those double digits once we get there. And then tomorrow, feeling like summer, clear, sunny, 26 degrees, a low of 12. And Friday, getting all lined up for the weekend with a high of 18, low of 9 on a sunny day to start, but increasingly cloudy throughout the day.
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0: Skinner and What's Your Name on the Classic Rock Lunch from Max FM with Al Baldwin. We're keeping each other company on this Wednesday noon hour. A little bit later in our live spotlight, Bon Jovi caught in the act with our almanac, a couple of tracks from an album released this day in 1977, and coming up, a decade double shot from the 1980s featuring Dire Straits and Sting, and off the top, ZZ Top.
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0: Title track from Hotel California, The Eagles on the Islands Rock. Max FM, the third day of June. Got some folks from the world of music celebrating birthdays today, including Suzy Quatro, born in Detroit 76 years ago today. Denise Williams, who at one time was a backup vocalist with Stevie Wonder's group Wonderlove, and who had a number one with Johnny Mathis in the form of Too Much, Too Little, Too Late, and a number one with Let's Hear It for the Boy from Footloose, celebrates her 75th birthday today. And Canada's Dan Hill, whose real name is Daniel Grafton Hill IV, is celebrating his 72nd birthday today. Coming up, in the days before Tom Cochran got top billing, we've got some Red Ryder, and in our live spotlight, Bon Jovi.
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0: Red Riders White Hot from the Islands Rock. Max FM on the third day of June. And with today's Rock Almanac feature, we are taking you back to 1977. It was on this day of that year that Bob Marley and the Wailers released what many consider to be their masterpiece, Exodus. Basically, it came out of a self-imposed exile in London following a 1976 assassination attempt in Jamaica. The album successfully fused roots reggae with R&B, blues, and rock to propel Bob Marley to global superstardom. It was recorded primarily at Island Studios in London. The album marked the first time that guitarist Junior Marvin performed with the band, alongside a rhythm section that included Aston Family Man Barrett on bass and Carlton Barrett on drums. And Exodus would provide most of the tracks to the posthumous 1984 compilation Legend, which became the best-selling reggae album of all time. Coming up from Exodus, we have got One Love and Jamming.
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10: Island weather, we've got ourselves a mainly sunny day, a few cloudy periods throughout the afternoon and into the evening, but for the most part, 17 degrees, no complaints there. We do have a low of 12 degrees tonight, tomorrow looking very much like summer. Clear and sunny, 26 degrees, 12 in the evening, and then Friday, starting off mainly sunny, getting increasingly cloudy, but a high of 18, and then we can cut it in half to drop to 9 in the evening.
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0: Max 93.1, The Islands Rock. That is music from Crosby, Stills, and Nash. It is Mark with you on this fine Wednesday afternoon. We'll get over the midweek hump this afternoon. We'll make our way closer to the weekend. And I tell you what, I don't mean to brag. Don't be mad at me, but today is my Friday. That's right. I'm taking some time off. I'll tell you more coming up.
1: What's going on, everybody? Lee Ruby checking in again. My home away from home, Wholesale and Kay's Fresh Market at the Kay's Corner. Would love to see you. I'm here till 5 o'clock today. We're just getting settled and sorted out. Now, I want to tell you before I bring on this next guest, keep an eye on their social medias because sometimes they have drops that are very last second because they get amazing product in all the time and you want to stay on top and not miss any of those opportunities. Luke, you've got a lot of other great things going on in store right now. What would you like to share first?
2: Yeah, thanks, Lee. 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So that's kaysfreshmarket.ca. Let's start, Lee. We came out with a new meat box 2 weeks ago, and it's been a real hot item for us. You get two packs of AA strip loins from Atlantic Beef, four packs of assorted Ole Mill sausages, two packs of medium patties from Atlantic Beef, three packs of boneless pork chops, and two packages of chicken breasts. That's on for just $100, and it's been a real great item. People are seeing the value in loading up their freezers and getting some great quality product. And from now until Father's Day, if you do buy one, you'll have a chance to win a griddle. As well, this week at Kay's Fresh, we opened up our ad last night. We'll have more coming tonight. But some items that we have in the ad this week, we have a six count of frozen Belmont beef burgers. They're on for just $6.98. Regular retail on those is anywhere between $12 and $15. We also have the frozen Ole Mill sausages, 450 gram on for just $2.98. We have a bone-in blade steak, AA grade, on for just $7.27, as well as all of our bacon is on for $3.98 in the 375 grams. So lots of great savings out here starting today. And we'll be enhancing our flyer for next week tonight.
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0: one. The Islands Rock. That is Kim Mitchell doing his rock and roll duty. And you know what? I'm going to be doing a little bit of my own rock and roll duty. Going on a large milk run. Got to play a show with my friends, the Martin Boys in Toronto. Now, it's a country gig. Don't hate me for it. But I tell you what, it's going to be so much fun. Leaving shortly after work. Gonna drive to Ottawa and see my son, visit with Drew. My sister lives there as well, and then I'm going to drive on into Toronto on Saturday morning, get ready to play the show, and then afterward, just kind of pack up and head back east, right? That's what we do. We just do a little turn and burn and have a little bit of fun while we're doing it.
1: 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Kay's Wholesale, Kay's Fresh Market. 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
2: 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Just this week, we brought in over a trailer load of new items. So if you haven't been here in a while, come on in and check it out, some of the new items. And it's not only bulk, but all kinds of different other stuff. And if you're here regularly, keep coming. And if you've never come in, we'd love to show you our incredible space.
1: That's great. It is at the Kay's Corner. Make sure you say hello to me on the way in. I am on the wholesale side, but also check out the fresh market as well. On site till 5 o'clock today for Max 93.1. I'm Lee Ruby.
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Max 93.1, The Islands Rock. That is music from Joan Jett and the Black Hearts. And coming up this weekend, lots of fun with Bill St. James, The Time Warp. We have two great shows for you, Saturday 2 to 6, Sunday noon to 4. It's a great way for you to travel back in time without having the actual time machine. Yeah.

0: X93.1, The Islands Rock. That is music from Bob Dylan. And coming up next, we're going to take a look at your island weather details.
1: 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Luke, can you elaborate on that?
2: Yeah, so our Facebook page, we post all of our ads on there, Lee, as well as any flash sales throughout the week, but we've also started a new initiative for the month of June, where it's going to be called Let Us Guess Your Haul. And we're asking our customers to post their receipts, and then we're going to let our Facebook fans guess what they think the price is of the items they purchased. You know, we believe we have quality savings at quality products out here at Kay's, and this really justifies it when you see some of the prices that people guess. And throughout the month of June, we'll be giving away $100 gift cards and $25 gift cards. So those who participate will randomly draw winners from each haul.
1: That's awesome, and I'd love to see your next haul. 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
1: Island weather, we've got ourselves a mainly sunny day, a few cloudy periods throughout the afternoon and into the evening, but for the most part, 17 degrees, no complaints there. We do have a low of 12 degrees tonight, tomorrow looking very much like summer. Clear and sunny, 26 degrees, 12 in the evening, and then Friday, starting off mainly sunny, getting increasingly cloudy, but a high of 18, and then we can cut it in half to drop to 9 in the evening.
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Max 93.1, the Islands Rock. That is Trooper. It's Mark with you on this fine Wednesday afternoon. I got a message yesterday from an old school chum. I'll tell you more coming up.

0: Max 93.1, the Islands Rock. You know, it's pretty funny when people can kind of recognize you by your voice. I had an old school pal reach out to me yesterday. He's a listener here on Max 93.1. And he goes, dude, that's you in the afternoons, isn't it? And he said, I wasn't sure until you started telling your story about we recently lost a cat. And he must have saw my Facebook post. And he said, that is you. So anyway, I just want to send a shout out to Scott Springer. Scott has been a resident here on the island for years and years. We grew up in pretty much the same small towns. He grew up in the Heartland area in New Brunswick. I grew up in Woodstock. And we played hockey together, had some fun. We were classmates. We acted out in Mr. Slip's class all the time. And we had so much fun. Lots of laughs, lots of fun, and lots of memories. So, Scott, thanks so much for reaching out, pal.
1: Hey, what's going on? 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We have had a nice little carousel of special guests right now, though I'm going to tell you about something Luke mentioned earlier, just in case you didn't hear it. Now, there's a lot going on the wholesale side. Take a few laps. That's where I'm set up. If I have any swag, I will definitely hook you up. But I wanted to tell you about these amazing meat boxes that they have right now, where it's a two-package AA strip loin steaks, four assorted oil meal sausages or olive meal sausages. They got two packages of medium patties, 2 3-package boneless pork chop, and 2 package of boneless chicken breast right now, $100. And then on top of that, as an added bonus, if you purchase a box from now until Father's Day, you will be entered on in to win a Blackstone griddle. How awesome would that be? All you have to do is grab yourself a meat box. You need it anyways, especially if you're preparing to host, or even maybe that's part of your Father's Day. Huck it in the freezer, hold on to it for a little while. Great things happening on the fresh market side and great things happening on the wholesale side. Would love to see you here till 5 o'clock today. 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

It's 93.1, the Islands Rock. That's what a couple of provinces are considering here in Canada. Should I stay or should I go? That is today's Max 93.1 web poll powered by Vogue Optical. Alberta and Quebec are considering separation. Should we think the same for this province? Yes or no? You can have your say today at max931.ca.

0: Max 93.1, the Islands Rock. Do you like to play the game of chance? You know, you could possibly win some money. How about the ball drop jackpot? That is happening in July with the My Biggest Fan Golf Tournament. I'll have the details coming up.
1: Hey, what's going on, everybody? It's Lee checking in. 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We've been having ourselves a great time all afternoon. Here till 5 o'clock. Would love to see you. And one of the faces that you'll see as you're checking out on the wholesale side is Thelma. And they have a really cool thing going on the Fresh Market side about people's bills. Can you elaborate on that a little bit for us there, Thelma?
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1: That's awesome. 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

0: On the Islands Rock, a little bit of Hysteria from Def Leppard, and the My Biggest Fan Golf Tournament coming to the island in July. And they're adding a special feature this year. It's called the Ball Drop Jackpot. They're going to drop a bunch of golf balls on the 18th green over at Belvedere Golf Course, and the first ball in wins the jackpot. Now, if you'd like to get in on this, you can buy your golf balls at the Whiskey Pub in Stratford, Source for Sports here in Charlottetown, and Top Notch Golf in Sherwood. You can buy one ball for $10 or three for $20. Take the gamble, eh? Take the risk. Go for three for $20 if you can. And the balls will be dropped at the 18th green. The first one that goes in is the winner. So the more balls sold, the more that jackpot climbs. So check it out.
1: Hey, what's going on, everyone? Lee Ruby checking in again. We are still at Kay's Fresh Market and Kay's Wholesale. I've been joined by a lot of great individuals here in store, and I'm excited to welcome on another one because there are some deals on the fresh market side right now that sometimes the supplies don't last very long because the deals are so incredible. And Kelly, you were telling me about a couple that are, you're going to want to pounce on those. What are those ones specifically?
2: Yeah, we got our 2-pound PEI grown carrots on for $198. 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
1: Man, that's incredible. And I know, like they said, sometimes these come off the shelf a lot quicker. So urgency is key. We would love to see you on the course of the Wednesday. I'm here till 5 o'clock today, but don't you worry. You can pop on in anytime, even after that. But like I say, with those deals, they will not last long. Thanks again for joining me, Kelly. I'm here till 5 o'clock today for Max 93.1 at Kay's Wholesale and Kay's Fresh Market. I'm Lee Ruby.
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1: Island weather, we've got ourselves a mainly sunny day, a few cloudy periods throughout the afternoon and into the evening, but for the most part, 17 degrees, no complaints there. We do have a low of 12 degrees tonight, tomorrow looking very much like summer. Clear and sunny, 26 degrees, 12 in the evening, and then Friday, starting off mainly sunny, getting increasingly cloudy, but a high of 18, and then we can cut it in half to drop to 9 in the evening.
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0: Max 93.1, The Islands Rock. That is music from Beck. I have a question for you. Are you a nervous traveler? Why am I asking that? Well, let's get into it next.
1: What's going on, everyone? Lee Ruby checking in again. Kay's Wholesale and Kay's Fresh Market. It has been a very good day so far and fixing to get a lot better. Now that we are into June, we are focusing towards Father's Day, and maybe you're thinking of stuff to throw on the grill. Lots of great meat, and they might have a great way for you to not only stock up on meat, but also a little bit of a double dip with Father's Day. Can you elaborate there, Luke?
2: Yeah, Lee, so right now we're running our $100 meat box. It includes strip loin steaks from Atlantic Beef, as well as burger patties, also from Atlantic Beef, and then some boneless chicken breasts, some pork chops, and four packs of holy meal sausage. So we launched that about 2 weeks ago. We've had great success. Customers are really liking the value for it, as well as the quality. And if you get one between now and Father's Day, you'll be eligible to win a Blackstone four-burner barbecue from us. So, yeah, it's great value.
1: That is amazing. A good way to stock up for Father's Day or other gatherings. We're getting into barbecue season. Great deals on the fresh market side and the wholesale side. Come in and see for yourself from the Kay's Corner. For Max 93.1, I'm Lee Ruby.
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93.1, The Islands Rock. That is music from the Headstones. It's Mark with you. Are you an anxious traveler? Like, are you nervous? Are you always full of what ifs? That's my biggest problem right there is that, you know, what if this happens? What if that happens? What if? And all these scenarios run through my head, you know, prior to going on these trips. And I'm like, Mark, you gotta settle down. It is what it is, right? You know, you're gonna get in the car, you're gonna drive, and it's gonna be what it's gonna be. Don't worry about the what ifs. Just take it all in and enjoy the ride, right? But it's easier said than done, isn't it, folks?

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0: Max 93.1, the Islands Rock. That is music from Loverboy. It is Mark with you, and we are definitely loving every minute of this Wednesday afternoon. And if you're thinking about a new puppy in the family, I've got the top five most popular dog names of 2026. They're on the way next.
1: Hey, what's going on, everyone? Lee checking in once again from Case Wholesale and Case Fresh Market. A lot going on both sides. I'm on the wholesale side setup, but I've been making my way back and forth. And when I make my way to the fresh market side, ran into Cole. Cole, you guys have a lot of really cool things on board on the social media, specifically for people keeping an eye on their groceries. Do you want to let us know about that a little bit?
2: Yeah, so here at Case Fresh Market, for the whole month of June, if you post your haul on Facebook and tag us at Case Fresh Market, you could let everybody guess how much they think your haul is worth. And each week we're going to be giving out a $100 gift card to one random haul giver and one $25 gift card to somebody who commented on that haul.
1: That's awesome. So people can guess and then be absolutely amazed with the savings that you guys have here on the fresh market side.
2: Exactly. You got it.
1: That's perfect. Well, come in. We want to see your hauls, but you got to come here to do that on the fresh market side. Also, feel free to say hi to me on the wholesale side, and there's a lot of great things going on. Check the flyer, check on their social medias, and we'll be checking in with you again soon. For Max 93.1, I'm Lee Ruby.
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0: 93.1, the Islands Rock. The top five most popular dog names in 2026. If you're thinking about a new puppy or maybe adopting a dog, you may need a name. And here's the top five most popular. We have Princess. That's cute, isn't it? How about Coco? Bluey. Now, I've never heard anybody call their dog Bluey before. That's cute. How about Bear? Yeah, that Bear would be like an outdoor dog, wouldn't it? And Rocky. Rocky the dog. Now, I can think of Rocky would be like a Jack Russell Terrier or something, you know, one of those dogs that would just be, you know, like to stir the pot a little bit. I love it. Or maybe he'd be a fighter. There you go. Those are the top five most popular dog names in 2026.
1: Hi, it's Brett. Hey, what's going on, everybody? Lee Ruby checking in again for Max 93.1. And speaking of Max's, well, we are at Kay's Wholesale and Kay's Fresh Market. And a very familiar Max that I haven't seen in a little bit, Max Jardine, is spending some time here over the summer. And on the Fresh Market side, you spotted something pretty dandy, eh, Max?
2: Yeah, no, we got some great deals coming up here, Lee. We got strip loin steaks, product of Atlantic Beef. We got boneless pork chops, product of Canada, and boneless chicken breasts, product of Canada.
1: And they're all in that meat box, hey?
2: Yeah, they are, yep. As an added bonus, you can get a chance to win four-burner Blackstone.
1: Oh, for Father's Day. Yeah, yeah, because I heard Luke was talking about that, which is pretty dynamite. You get one of those meat boxes that has that all in there. And are you a grill man yourself there, Max?
2: No, Luke does all the cooking. I leave him to the grill, so he'd love that. But, yeah, if your old man likes a Blackstone, get him in here.
1: There you go. Good call. We would love to see you. And if you see Max, say hello. Say hello to me on the way in. There's great deals on the Fresh Market side and the wholesale side. And thanks, Max, for pointing out some of the cool stuff that you can find in that meat box for $100. For Max 93.1, say Max one more time. I hear you. I'm Lee Ruby.
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1: Island weather, we've got ourselves a mainly sunny day, a few cloudy periods throughout the afternoon and into the evening, but for the most part, 17 degrees, no complaints there. We do have a low of 12 degrees tonight, tomorrow looking very much like summer. Clear and sunny, 26 degrees, 12 in the evening, and then Friday, starting off mainly sunny, getting increasingly cloudy, but a high of 18, and then we can cut it in half to drop to 9 in the evening.
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1: Good afternoon. Island farmers experienced a steep drop in income in 2025 due to drought and rising costs. Data released on farm income by Stats Canada shows realized net income, which represents actual profits received by island farmers, dropped from $109 million in 2024 to only $71 million last year. That's a decline of over 30%. Much of that decline can be attributed to an historic drought last summer and fall, along with rising farm operating costs. Across Canada, farm income also dropped slightly by about $28 million to $8.34 billion. Data shows many farmers realized higher prices for what they produce, especially livestock farmers, but big jumps in the price of fertilizer and other costs saw operating expenses increase by 5.1% in 2025. A new report's raising fresh questions about Maritime Electric's plan to install diesel generators in PEI. A report commissioned by the Island Regulatory and Appeals Commission suggests that battery storage options could be cheaper and cleaner. Study estimates a 100-megawatt battery energy storage system would cost about $271 million. That's far less than the $411 million price tag for the proposed diesel turbines. The advocacy group Energy Democracy Now! Tells CBC that batteries would also better support renewable energy on the island while lowering costs and emissions. Maritime Electric has warned that it needs new capacity and soon in order to prevent rolling electricity blackouts on the island. PEI's health minister says the province won't change the wait list for a family doctor to prioritize island seniors. During his leadership campaign, Premier Rob Lance had pledged to prioritize seniors and those with high medical needs on the patient registry. PC backbencher Georgetown Palnell MLA Brendan Kern then called on his government to follow through on that last month. However, Health Minister Corey Daigh says implementing such a system would be complex. Daigh tells CBC it would be too difficult to fairly define who should get priority. There are currently more than 34,000 islanders on the wait list for a family doctor. The province is investing $5 million in a new partnership with Netflix to support the production of an upcoming television series on the island. This Summer Will Be Different is a series based on the best-selling novel by Carly Fortune. Province says the project will bring immediate economic benefits, create jobs, and provide training opportunities for local film workers. Officials say the production will also give island talent and products international exposure through the streaming platform's global audience. Filming of the 10-episode series is expected to begin in the coming weeks and will highlight PEI's landscapes, businesses, and seafood sector. Both government and Netflix representatives say the collaboration marks a major step in growing PEI's creative sector while also diversifying the provincial economy. Charlottetown police say calls connected to the Park Street Shelter and the Community Outreach Center have dropped significantly. According to The Guardian, Acting Chief Sean Coombs told a city committee that calls from the Outreach Center fell from more than 1,000 in 2023 to under 500 last year in 2025. Shelter-related calls also declined sharply. Coombs says increased foot patrols, community engagement, and monitoring have helped to improve the outcomes. Police also note a small group of clients accounts for a large share of the calls. A little bit of the FIFA World Cup is coming to Charlottetown. Federation Landing Park will be transformed into a soccer hub on June 15th as part of FIFA's Canada Celebrates Tour. Charlottetown is one of 38 community stops across the country for the event. It'll feature a mini pitch, shooting gallery, food trucks, live entertainment, and big screens showing World Cup matches. Organizers are encouraging youth and schools to take part in the fun. The day the event is here on June 15th, fans are invited to come to Confederation Landing to watch Spain versus Cape Verde at 1 p.m., followed by Belgium against Egypt at 4 p.m. And the United States has proposed a new 10% tariff on top of other tariffs on Canada and several other countries over concerns about forced labor in the supply chain. Prime Minister Mark Carney says Canada already has strong rules against forced labor and will soon introduce new legislation to strengthen them even further. Proposed tariff would not apply to goods that meet Canada-US-Mexico agreement rules. Carney says Canada does share the goal of eliminating forced labor. U.S. trade representatives say some trading partners, including Canada, need to do more to enforce their bans. Formal hearings on those new tariffs in the U.S. are expected in July. In sports in the majors, the Blue Jays are looking to snap a three-game skid when they continue their series tonight in Atlanta. And Game 1 of the NBA Finals goes tonight in San Antonio with the Spurs facing the Knicks. Now you're up to date. I'm Jeff Goodfellow.
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2: Alrighty, Island Weather, we've got ourselves about 12 degrees tonight, so still sticking into double digits. That is the trend tomorrow as well. Clear, sunny, 26 with a low of 12, and Friday getting all set up for the weekend with a high of 18 and low of 9.
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I always love the ending of that song. I definitely want some pudding, but I guess I gotta eat my meat first. Nickelback next.

0: 93.1 The Islands Rock. That is music from Nickelback. And a lot of folks are concerned about rising gas prices, so much so that they're actually, you know, planning their trips a little bit more careful. We'll take a closer look at that coming up next.
1: Hey, what's going on, everybody? It's Lee joining you from Kay's Wholesale and Kay's Fresh Market. And one of the things that we always like to remind you about is keeping an eye on their flyer, on their eye on their social media, because there's always a lot of great deals for local islanders to keep money in their pocket. And right now, Luke, you have a bit of an inside scoop here about the newest flyer. Do you want to let us know what we can be keeping our eyes out for here?
2: Yeah, so starting tomorrow, we'll have a new flyer coming out. We have lots of great items in it, Lee. We'll start with the frozen Ole Miss sausages. They're 450 grams. They're on for just $2.98 this week. We also have a new product. It's a Belmont beef burger, 852 grams for 6 count, and they're on for just $6.98. All of our bacon, 375 grams, will be $3.98 this week, as well as we have bone-in blade steak, AA grade, on for just $7.27 a pound. We have pineapples on for $2.77, along with a whole lot of other great items. Lee, we're really excited about this week's flyers. We'll kick off June.
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0: Max 93.1, the Islands Rock. Well, a lot of folks today are concerned about rising gas prices, and so much so that people are cutting non-essential trips out of the equation. You know, like if they don't have to go to the store to pick up a, you know, something that's they can get by without, they're just going to say the heck with it. 61% of people are driving less due to high gas prices, and 57% of people are planning errands more carefully due to gas prices. I was just talking about that. So it's, make it count. When you go to town, get all the goods, make a list, make sure you got everything before you leave, because again, making those extra trips is just costing more and more money. But don't forget, though, you still got to live a little bit.
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2: Hey, what's going on, everybody? It's Lee Ruby checking in again from Kay's Wholesale and Kay's Fresh Market. It's been a wonderful afternoon as I've been talking to a lot of the staff here and bringing them on here, like Max Jardine. It's been great seeing him. I haven't seen him since the hockey season wrapped up. Also, we had Thelma on, Luke was on, Nigel was on, Kelly was on. We had a nice little carousel of amazing individuals that you'll come across here on the Fresh Market and Wholesale. Now, what I want to let you know, on the Fresh Market side, they got something really unique on their social media. All the details are there, and is let me guess your haul. And the rules are simple. When you're done purchasing your haul, post and tag them on Facebook. Crop out the numbers, though, and people are going to guess how much you paid for the groceries based upon what you had purchased. And the reason behind it is you will be surprised with the savings, because a lot of the guesses are going to be way too high. And not only can you show off how amazing the deals were, but you can also be entered on in to win a $100 Kay's Fresh Market gift card. That is for the person who submits it. And then also a random guesser will also get a $25 Kay's Fresh Market gift certificate. So make sure you keep an eye. Go to the Kay's Fresh Market Facebook page. All the details are there. Let them guess your haul and get paid for getting groceries. For Max 93.1, I'm Lee Ruby.
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1: That is music from Brian Adams. And coming up, we've got lots more great hits to get us to the top of the hour. We got Pearl Jam on the way, Moist, and Van Halen.
2: What's going on, everybody? 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
2: Alrighty, Island Weather. We've got ourselves about 12 degrees tonight, so still sticking in the double digits. That is the trend tomorrow as well. Clear, sunny, 26 with a low of 12. And Friday getting all set up for the weekend with a high of 18 and low of 9.
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0: 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Here's what you need to know.
1: Good afternoon. Island farmers experienced a steep drop in income in 2025 due to drought and rising costs. Data released on farm income by Stats Canada shows realized net income, which represents actual profits received by island farmers, dropped from $109 million in 2024 to only $71 million last year. That's a decline of over 30%. Much of that decline can be attributed to an historic drought last summer and fall, along with rising farm operating costs. Across Canada, farm income also dropped slightly by about $28 million to $8.34 billion. Data shows many farmers realized higher prices for what they produce, especially livestock farmers, but big jumps in the price of fertilizer and other costs saw operating expenses increase by 5.1% in 2025. Northumberland Ferries says it has a backup ferry in place now for the route between Nova Scotia and PEI this summer. The MV Sabrina docked in Wood Island's PEI last week and will be pushed into service if there are any issues with either the MV Northumberland or the MV Confederation for the trip to and from Cariboo, Nova Scotia. Ferry service has seen multiple interruptions in recent years following a fire that left the MV Holiday Island unusable in 2022 and mechanical issues to its other ferries in 2024. Transport Canada had reported a deal was in place for the construction of a new ferry for the route, but work on that ferry has reportedly been stalled since last summer. Island farmers experienced a steep drop in income in 2025 due to drought and rising costs. Data released on farm income by Stats Canada shows realized net income, which represents actual profits received by island farmers, dropped from $109 million in 2024 to only $71 million last year. That's a decline of over 30%. Much of that decline can be attributed to an historic drought last summer and fall, along with rising farm operating costs. Across Canada, farm income also dropped slightly by about $28 million to $8.34 billion. Data shows many farmers realized higher prices for what they produce, especially livestock farmers, but big jumps in the price of fertilizer and other costs saw operating expenses increase by 5.1% in 2025. A new report's raising fresh questions about Maritime Electric's plan to install diesel generators in PEI. A report commissioned by the Island Regulatory and Appeals Commission suggests that battery storage options could be cheaper and cleaner. Study estimates a 100-megawatt battery energy storage system would cost about $271 million. That's far less than the $411 million price tag for the proposed diesel turbines. The advocacy group Energy Democracy Now! Tells CBC that batteries would also better support renewable energy on the island while lowering costs and emissions. Maritime Electric has warned that it needs new capacity and soon in order to prevent rolling electricity blackouts on the island. PEI's health minister says the province won't change the wait list for a family doctor to prioritize island seniors. During his leadership campaign, Premier Rob Lance had pledged to prioritize seniors and those with high medical needs on the patient registry. PC backbencher Georgetown Palnell MLA Brendan Kern then called on his government to follow through on that last month. However, Health Minister Corey Daigh says implementing such a system would be complex. Daigh tells CBC it would be too difficult to fairly define who should get priority. There are currently more than 34,000 islanders on the wait list for a family doctor. Charlottetown police say calls connected to the Park Street Shelter and the Community Outreach Center have dropped significantly. According to The Guardian, Acting Chief Sean Coombs told a city committee that calls from the Outreach Center fell from more than 1,000 in 2023 to under 500 last year in 2025. Shelter-related calls also declined sharply. Coombs says increased foot patrols, community engagement, and monitoring have helped to improve the outcomes. Police also note a small group of clients accounts for a large share of the calls. A little bit of the FIFA World Cup is coming to Charlottetown. Federation Landing Park will be transformed into a soccer hub on June 15th as part of FIFA's Canada Celebrates Tour. Charlottetown is one of 38 community stops across the country for the event. It'll feature a mini pitch, shooting gallery, food trucks, live entertainment, and big screens showing World Cup matches. Organizers are encouraging youth and schools to take part in the fun. The day the event is here on June 15th, fans are invited to come to Confederation Landing to watch Spain versus Cape Verde at 1 p.m., followed by Belgium against Egypt at 4 p.m. In sports in the majors, the Blue Jays are looking to snap a three-game skid when they continue

0: Their series tonight in Atlanta, and game one of the NBA Finals goes tonight in San Antonio with the Spurs facing the Knicks. Now you're up to date. I'm Jeff Goodfellow.
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2: Alrighty, island weather. We've got ourselves about 12 degrees tonight, so still sticking in the double digits. That is the trend tomorrow as well. Clear, sunny, 26 with a low of 12, and Friday getting all set up for the weekend with a high of 18 and low of 9.
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0: 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That is music from Ozzy Osbourne. It is Mark with you on this Max Overdrive. Metallica on the way.
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One, the Islands Rock. That is Metallica from the Black Album. I used to drive around town blasting that tape. Oh my gosh, I couldn't get enough of it back in the day. It was wicked. We got music coming up from Lynyrd Skynyrd. Here's Pat Benatar.

0: Max 93.1, The Islands Rock. That is music from Lynyrd Skynyrd. And if you're playing music in a cover band, that's one of the tunes right there that you need to play because guaranteed people are going to request it.
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0: Max 93.1 The Islands Rock. That is music from Foreigner with Jukebox Hero. And that wraps up our Wednesday together. And that wraps up my week, as a matter of fact. I got tomorrow and Friday off. Chris is going to settle in with you tomorrow afternoon as well as Friday. And I'll join you back here on Monday. In the meantime, stay safe. We'll catch you back here next week.
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2: Alrighty, island weather. We've got ourselves about 12 degrees tonight, so still sticking in the double digits. That is the trend tomorrow as well. Clear, sunny, 26 with a low of 12. And Friday getting all set up for the weekend with a high of 18 and a low of 9.
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1: Alrighty, Island Weather. We've got ourselves about 12 degrees tonight, so still sticking in the double digits. That is the trend tomorrow as well. Clear, sunny, 26 with a low of 12. And Friday getting all set up for the weekend with a high of 18 and low of 9.
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They left us a rock and roll road. 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